0: No. What do you...
1: Where's my money?
2: I don't have it yet.
0: Oh, my God.
3: Did you make contact with aliens?

0: Tell me, how many of them there were? Were you given food? Injection?
1: Deep cry me. Deep cry me. Deep cry me.

if you look back at it and see a bunch of crazy young people roaming around trying to tell people that the revolution is coming, it seems totally insane. And in some ways it was totally insane, but it fit into a period of revolution in the whole world.

0: it seemed to me that we were entering an incredible period of revolution, and I didn't want to miss that. I wanted to be part of it.
1: We're in a revolution. Don't ever say we're going into a revolution. We're in a revolution. Now the question is, who's going to win it?
2: Toward the end of 1968, I had really decided that I was committed to being a part of what I thought was going to be a really serious and ongoing rebellion, upheaval, that had the potential of not just ending the war, but of really overthrowing the capitalist system and put in its place something much more humane.
3: Weatherman was one of the factions into which the militant student organization SDS, Students for a Democratic Society, split at its 1969 annual convention.

0: is no stopping what can't be stopped. No killing what can't be killed.
1: Intergalactic, intergalactic, intergalactic, intergalactic.

I've been so kindly introduced. So I shall embark on the difficult task of trying to convey to you tonight something or other. I would be grateful if those people sitting round the edges would indicate in whatever way they choose if they can hear me properly. I'm not very keen on this object, so I've put it under my tie. But if it presents an obstacle, please be kind enough to tell me.

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0: because it never happens to me. 25 people are selected beforehand for me to have an idea of who I'm going to talk to. I was so delighted that I stayed with them from 4 o'clock until 6:30 o'clock. And of course, it does not allow for preparation of what are called conferences. I never had the slightest intention of giving you a lecture, but...
1: I do have a teaching.
0: I did that for... During...
2: Each individual

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3: 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It is the only area through which the council can communicate

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star date 5718.3. The Enterprise is orbiting Elba 2, a planet with a poisonous atmosphere where the Federation maintains an asylum for the few remaining incorrigible, criminally insane of the galaxy. We are bringing a revolutionary new medicine to them, a medicine with which the Federation hopes to eliminate mental illness for all time. I am transporting down with Mr. Spock, and we're delivering the medicine to Dr. Donald Corey, the governor of the colony.

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This is Ironworks. Ironworks. Break. Echo. 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Stand by. 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Whiskey. 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Echo. Stand by. Bye. Echo. Golf. Mike. Whiskey. November. Echo. Stand by. Message of 38 characters follows. Echo. 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Mike. Whiskey. November. Echo. 4. Bravo. Golf. Oscar. Romeo. 7. Foxtrot. 7. Oscar. Juliet. Juliet. Victor. 3. K-Mac. Romeo. Tango. Papa. Zulu. Papa. India. Papa. Lima. Tango. 4. 3. 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Alpha. 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Sierra. 4. I say again.

0: My name is Bernadine Dorn, and I was part of the Weather Underground from, well, it's hard to say when it started, 1970 to 1980. It's underground for 11 years.
1: There's no way to be committed to nonviolence in the middle of the most violent society that history's ever created. I'm not committed to nonviolence in any way.
2: I'm a teacher now in a community college, and my students will occasionally bring up the war in Vietnam and ask me what my involvement was. And I'll say, well, I helped found an organization whose goal was the violent overthrow of the government of the United States. And people would, my students would look at me as if I'm from another planet.
3: This system is going to be overthrown. It's going to mean a fight. And it's going to mean a lot of white people risking a lot of things when they finally join on the side of the black people and the people of Vietnam and around the world who have already begun the fight.
4: I'm not going to tell you, oh, I walked in here this day and put a bomb here, or I made this here, or I blew up this car, or I held up this bank. I mean, there were armed robberies. They were all armed robberies, terrorism. You know, there was all kinds of things that went down that were illegal. So I tell you that we did them, but I'm not going to tell you which ones I did or who did what, because I just can't do that.
5: My name's David Gilbert. I'm now in Comstock Prison doing a life bid. In terms of mistakes we made, I'm willing to take responsibility, pay a price. I really haven't complained too much about my own personal situation. But was I fighting for a just cause? Well, that's the motivation. Was there a need to do something about what was going on? Yes, there was.
6: Free the Panther 21, jail the real criminals. Power to the people.
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2: 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Charlie, Zulu, November, Yankee, Quebec, Tango, Yankee, Foxtrot, Foxtrot, Bravo, 3, Golf, Delta, November, Juliet. Disregard this transmission. This is Ironwork out.

clock strikes one, leaving a single bell tone to dream through the air. 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

0: Michael. 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So far, in what could loosely be called your life, you've made a living watching others. Society would call you an informant, a rat, a snitch. I call you unworthy of the body you possess, of the life that you've been given. Now we will see if you are willing to look inward rather than outward, to give up the one thing you rely on in order to go on living. The device around your neck is a death mask. The mask is on a spring timer. If you do not locate the key in time, the mask will close. Think of it like a Venus flytrap. What you are looking at right now is your own body, not more than 2 hours ago. Don't worry, you're sound asleep and can't feel a thing. Taking into account that you are at a great disadvantage here, I am going to give you a hint as to where I've hidden the key, so listen carefully. The hint is this. It's right before your eyes. How much blood will you shed to stay alive, Michael? Live or die? Make your choice.
1: Fuck, are you? Who the fuck?

0: By the time you receive this cassette, I will have kidnapped one of your ladies. Now it's time for you to pay me the money that you owe me.
1: Hello?
2: Mr. Bannister.
1: This is he?
2: We have your wife.
1: How is she?
2: She's all right for now.
3: 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We want 600,000 in old 20s.
0: 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To this station. There was a time. When you could dream.
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0: We've met before, haven't we?
1: I don't think so. Where was it you think we met?
0: At your house, don't you remember?
1: No, no, I don't. Are you sure?
0: Of course. As a matter of fact, I'm there right now.
1: What do you mean, you're where, right now?
0: At your house.
1: That's fucking crazy, man.
0: Call me. Dial your number.

0: I told you I was here.
1: How'd you do that?
2: Ask me.
1: How'd you get inside my house?
0: You invited me. It is not my custom to go where I'm not wanted.
1: Who are you?
0: Give me back my phone.

I felt something other than just what we can visually sense. A spiritual presence was there.

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1, 7, 9. Grupo 1, 7, 9. 3, 7, 2, 0. 1, 9, 3, 5. 1, 6, 4, 2. 5, 8, 2, 5. 0, 9, 6, 6. 0, 3, 5, 1, 7, 5, 4, 8, 5, 8, 0, 1, 1, 6, 8, 7, 0, 5, 8, 2, 8, 4, 8, 6, 7, 1, 7, 2, 0, 2, 1, 4, 2, 8, 1, 1, 9, 3, 3, 5, 9, 9, 8, 7, 5, 8, 2, 7, 1, 3, 3, 9, 9, 7, 9, 5, 9, 8, 4, 1, 4, 5, 2, 0, 6, 8, 6, 9, 3, 5, 5, 5, 7, 9, 1, 9, 2, 7, 0, 3, 9, 6, 7, 3, 4, 9, 1, 6, 9, 0, 2, 4, 6, 5, 1, 3, 3, 2, 3, 7, 3, 3, 8, 0, 5, 2, 6, 1, 7, 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
1: It is done, Imperious Leader.
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2: Captain's log, stardate 3012.6. General court-martial convened. Mr. Spock has again waived counsel and has entered a plea of guilty.

0: Hello, Williams here.
1: Yeah.
0: Hello, Mr. Williams. I call you to tell one important thing.
1: Important thing?
0: Yes, tell it now. Sorry, I won't disclose my name and address to you. It's your wish. Now, tell me the matter, mister. I need some money. Immediately.
1: Money?
0: This is not a bank. I know. I'm fully aware of my demand. What is the motive behind this demand? Necessity. Necessity for money. I'm not supplying money for necessities. So, you are not prepared to give money.
1: Yes,
0: I'm not. I realize that. But, it is because you don't have money or else. Bloody.
2: Hello? Hello? Hello?
3: This is Restrained. Restrained. Break. Charlie. Zulu. Bravo. Yankee. Zulu. Golf. Stand by. Charlie. Zulu. Bravo. Yankee. Zulu. Golf. Stand by. Charlie. Zulu. Bravo. Yankee. Zulu. Stand by. Message follow. Charlie. Zulu. Bravo. Yankee. Zulu. Golf. X-ray. Lockshot. November. Lockshot. Uniform. Kilo. X-ray. Romeo, Juliet, Oscar, Golf, 3, 6, Alpha, X-ray, Kilo, Alpha, Hotel, 6, Quebec, 3, Foxtrot, I say again, Charlie, Zulu, Bravo, Yankee, Zulu, Golf, X-ray, Foxtrot, November, Foxtrot, Uniform, Kilo, X-ray, Romeo, Juliet. This is Restrained out.

0: first, I thought they handed me the wrong dossier. I couldn't believe they wanted this man dead. Third generation West Point, top of his class, Korea, airborne, about 1,000 decorations, etc., etc. I'd heard his voice on the tape, and it really put the hook in me. But I couldn't connect up that voice with this man. Like they said, he had an impressive career. Maybe too impressive. I mean, perfect. He was being groomed for one of the top slots in the corporation. General, chief of staff, anything. In 1964, he returned from a tour with Advisory Command in Vietnam, and things started to slip. His report to the Joint Chiefs of Staff and Lyndon Johnson was restricted. Seems they didn't dig what he had to tell them. During the next few months, he made 3 requests for transfer to airborne training, Fort Benning, Georgia, and was finally accepted. Airborne. He was 38 years old. Why the fuck would he do that? 1966. Joins Special Forces. Returns Vietnam.
1: You are hooked to the Dream Machine.

0: blah, blah, blah, blah, blah, in his bathroom, blah, blah.
1: Oh, no.
2: What's wrong, Jamie?
1: I think my mom might have said a bad thing, Officer Bucky.
2: Like a bad word?
1: No, much worse than a bad word. But I don't know if I should tell anybody.
2: Was it about the company, Jamie?
1: I don't want to get my mom in trouble.
2: Of course you don't. You love your mom, don't you? But you also love your dad, and your sister, and your friends. And you love me, too, don't you, Jamie?
1: Well, sure.
2: You see, Jamie, the company is made up of all kinds of parts, just like your machine here. All the parts need to work together. And if one is broken, or defective, or weak... Well, you wouldn't want anything like that to happen to the company, would we?
1: I think I'm ready to tell you what my mom said.
2: Good job, Jamie. You did the right thing. For your family and for the company. Now you're a real company deputy, just like me.
1: Thanks, Officer Bucky.
2: if you hear something yucky, tell Officer Bucky.

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0: Intergalactic frequency manipulation.

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0: Harold called it off. 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For Christ's sake, they're not interested in money. They're political, they're fanatics!
1: Dear Caroline, the first part of this journey is coming to an end. We are about to rendezvous with the Discovery. The race will be on now. We're going to send a boarding party over to climb inside this 800-foot-long shipwreck floating over Io to see if she can be rescued before her orbit gives up. There are 9 years of secrets inside, including a sleeping computer who knows the answers. My past is also inside, and I want those answers.

0: please, please, no, no, I will watch Murder Capital Television as you say. Please, please, no, no, don't hurt me. I will watch all day. I will watch
1: Murder Capital Television.
2: All patients, all patients. This is Ironworks. Ironworks. Frank. Charlie. Zulu. Uniform. Bravo. Alpha. Echo. Stand by. Charlie. Zulu. Uniform. Bravo. Alpha. Echo. Stand by. Charlie. Zulu. Uniform. Bravo. Alpha. Echo. Stand by. Message follows. Charlie. Zulu. Uniform. Bravo. Alpha. Echo. X-ray. Romeo. Bravo. India. Alpha. 2. Bravo. Romeo. Delta. Victor. Foxtrot. Foxtrot. 6. Delta. 4. Victor. 3. This is Ironworks out.

0: handful of colonials prevail, but we will soon find them.
1: What of our bargain? My colony was to be spared.
0: I now alter the bargain.
1: How can you change one side of a bargain?
0: When there is no other side, you have missed the entire point of the war.
2: But I have no ambitions against you.
0: Could you think me so foolish as to trust a man who would see his own race destroyed?
1: Not destroyed, subjugated, under me.
0: There can be no survivors. So long as one human remains alive, the Alliance is threatened.
2: Surely you don't mean me.
0: We thank you for your help, Boltar. Your time is at an end.
2: No, you can't.
0: No, not now, Centurion. Remove him for public execution.

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1: 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I say again, Echo, Golf, Lima, India, Sierra, Golf, Lima, Alpha, Charlie, Hotel, Victor, 4, 2, Lima, Oscar, Lima, Oscar, Quebec, Delta, Victor, Whiskey, 3, Juliet, Delta, Romeo, Zulu, Foxtrot, Echo, Kilo, this is Ironwork, out.

0: My time is yours. Go ahead.
1: What's wrong with me? What am I to her? She to me? Nothing.
0: Yes, fine.
1: She's an ordinary roommate. I share rooms with her. Our relationship is normal, conforming.
0: Excellent.
1: Share nothing but space. What is she doing to me?
0: Yes, I understand.
1: I think I'm dying.
0: Could you be more specific? You are a true believer. Blessings of the state, blessings of the masses. Thou art a subject of the divine, created in the image of man, by the masses, for the masses. Let us be thankful we have commerce. Buy more. 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

0: I was just thinking, you and your family and your friends could have your own arts festival and include whatever you like to do, such as drawing or painting or dancing or dressing up or singing or cooking. There are many ways of saying who you are and how you feel. Ways that can be so helpful. Ways that don't hurt yourself or anybody else. You know, that's how you can tell when you're grown up inside. You're sure that what you're planning and doing are things that can be a real help to you and your neighbor. I'm proud of you, you know that. I hope you do.
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1: Nothing really. I just feel that I need something stronger.
0: If you have a problem, don't hesitate to ask for assistance.
1: Yes, thank you. I'll be all right.
0: Call 3485. What's wrong?
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bought a house. An old semi-detached bay and gable near Telegraph Hill. Its overall state was much left to be desired to. Its rusty plumbing and wooden floors creaking in the night. Almost a sentient entity, and with a bit of eerie imagination, it was no doubt haunted too. But slowly I made it my own. On a grim, cloudy Saturday afternoon, I decided to clean up the attic. As I climbed up the stairs, my thoughts were transfixed into an anxious disposition of unknown nature. Here, things were obviously not the same as downstairs. A small window illuminated the space with a meager gleam. Shadows and shapes became a landscape of disquieting disorder. Old boxes, cases, furniture, artifacts of a past that was alien to me. Already defeated by the thought of the work ahead, my eye caught something on the wooden wall facing the back of the attic. A dim beam of colored light slithering through a small crevice. I thought about it and was puzzled. The position of the wall was odd. Not aligned with the size of the downstairs floor plan, I realized there must be a space behind this wall. I investigated more closely, and behind an antique cabinet, I glimpsed a small door sealing an opening just big enough to crawl through. Curious and anxiously excited about discovering an unknown room in my new house, I opened the door and crept through the entrance. And found myself in the oddly lit space. It soon became apparent where the colored light was coming from. A window with stained glass portraying a grotesque image of a beastly figure. Medieval in nature, almost outlandish, unfamiliar at most. Strange. Otherwise,

0: Thrust 7, we've got it spotted.
1: Big Duke 6 to Eagle Thrust. 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Assume attack formation.
0: Roger, Big Duke. Okay, we're going.
1: We're coming low out of the rising sun. And about a mile out, we'll put on the music. Yeah, use Wagner. Scares the hell out of the slopes. My boys love it.

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1: what are you ducking me?
0: No, what are you?
1: Where's my money?
2: I don't have it yet.

0: territorial annex of the Tholian Assembly. You must leave this area immediately.
1: Spock, in command of the
2: cybernetic broadcasting system.
1: Commander, according to the Federation, this area is free space.
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1: 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Radio. During the autumn of 1888, there occurred one of the most baffling crimes in the files of Scotland Yard. In the Whitechapel area of London's East End, women walked in fear of their lives. A wave of terror had been caused by an elusive murderer known as Jack the Ripper. London, the center of the Victorian Empire, on whose colonies the sun never set. The home of kings and queens, of magnificent monuments that only 1,000 years of royalty could build. But it was also a city of cruel paradoxes. No one knows how many vagrants wandered the East End streets attempting to eke out an existence. Jack London called them the people of the abyss. Poor, miserable human beings clinging to the garbage heap of life. Against this backdrop would be played one of the most provocative unsolved crimes of the 19th century. Investigations continue to this day, with growing evidence that while Jack the Ripper's victims were from England's lowest class, his deeds directly affected many of the most powerful people in the land.

Yeah.

Dream Machine, Leaders in Space.

The dream police, they live inside of my bed. The dream police, they come to me in my head. The dream police, they're going to arrest me now. Oh no!

0: Hello, Williams here.
1: Yes.
0: Hello, Mr. Williams. I call you to tell one important thing.
1: Important thing?
0: Yes. Tell it now. Sorry. I won't disclose my name and address to you. It's your wish. Now, tell me the matter, mister. I need some money. Immediately.
1: Money?
0: This is not a bank. I know. I'm fully aware of my demand. What is the motive behind this demand? Necessity. Necessity for money. I'm not supplying money for necessities. So, you are not prepared to give money.
1: Yes,
0: I'm not. I realize that. But, it is because you don't have money or else. Bloody.
2: Hello? Hello? Hello?
3: I know who did it. I know who did it. I know.

Tracy? It's me, guys. Anyone in? Tony? Oh, what is it we're playing? I know you're here. I heard voices. Sissy?

0: Under the circumstances, refreshments are not our top priority.
1: But who or what are we dealing with?
2: A question. Since before your sun burned hot in space, and before your race was born, I have awaited a question.
3: Are you machine or being?
2: I am both, and neither. I am my own beginning, my own ending. Behold,

0: By the time you receive this cassette, I will have kidnapped one of your ladies. Now it's time for you to pay me the money that you owe me.
1: Hello?
2: Mr. Bannister.
1: This is he?
2: We have your wife.
1: How is she?
2: She's all right for now.
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5: 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On our third day of star mapping, an unexplained cubical object blocked our vessel's path. 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
2: 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This is Ironworks. Break. Echo. Golf. Mike. Whiskey. November. Echo. Stand by. Echo. Golf. Mike. Whiskey. November. Echo. Stand by. Bye. Echo. Golf. Mike. Whiskey. November. Echo. Stand by. Message of 38 characters follows. Echo. Golf. Mike. Whiskey. November. Echo. 4. Bravo. Golf. Oscar. Romeo. 7. Foxtrot. 7. Oscar. Juliet. Victor. 3. K-Mac. Romeo. Tango. Papa. Zulu. Papa. India. Papa. Lima. Tango. 4. 3. November. Romeo. Alpha. Yankee. 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I say again.

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The tongue is the consummate instrument of pleasure. To increase its flexibility, its allure, its potency as a lethal weapon of lovemaking, I exercise it as I would any other part of my body. I practice my technique using a cone, a double-dip ice cream cone. 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I put all my mouth over the ball of ice cream, sliding my tongue down until my lips touch the cone. Then, I slowly withdraw until the creamy rivulets start dripping and I can catch the drops on the very tip of my tongue. The organ is at my command. I am prepared to awaken my body fully. By increasing the tone of my love muscles, my body coordinates its responses fully on demand, thus creating a deep, unbridled sexual satisfaction. Orgasm. Orgasm. Orgasm. Orgasm. Orgasm. Orgasm. Orgasm. Orgasm. Orgasm. Orgasm. Orgasm. Orgasm. And I can catch the drops on the very tip of my tongue. Orgasm. And I can catch the drops on the very tip of my tongue. Orgasm. And across the nipples of my breast, creamy rivulets start dripping. Orgasm. Orgasm. Orgasm.

0: But they adore anything by Mansur. And we must try to please them, honey. Well, that is elementary, it seems to me.
1: I prefer to think I'm saving my life rather than trying to please the SS. Trying to please the SS.

I'm trying to please the essay.

But they are doing. And we must try. Well, that is elementary, it seems to me. I'm trying to please the essence. I'm trying to please the essence. Please the essence. Please the essence. Please the essence. Please the essence. Trying to please the essence. Yes, trying to please the I'm trying to please the essence. I'm trying to please the essence.

Please, yes, please, yes, please, yes, please, yes, please, yes, please, yes, please, yes, please, yes, please, yes, please, yes, please, yes, please, yes, please, yes, please, yes, please, yes, please, yes, please, yes, please, yes, please, yes, please, yes, please, yes, please, yes, please, yes, please, yes, please, yes, please, yes, please, yes, please, yes, please, yes, please, yes, please, yes, please, yes, please, yes, please, yes, please, yes, please, yes, please, yes, please, yes, please, yes, please, yes, please, yes, please, yes, please, yes, please, yes, please, yes, please, yes, please, yes, please, yes, please, yes, please, yes, please, yes, please, yes, please, yes, please, yes, please, yes, please, yes, please, yes, please, yes, please, yes, please, yes, please, yes, please, yes, please, yes, please, yes, please, yes, please, yes, please, yes, please, yes, please, yes, please, yes, please, yes, please, yes, please, yes, please, yes, please, yes, please,

0: paranoic insecurities that you should be ashamed of.
1: God, Prince!
2: Please be with a hard, aggressive expression. Give me the script.
3: It's all for real life.
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3: All for real life.
5: Can't you even answer me?
6: I'm more inviting.
3: But you know it's dangerous to leave me all alone.
2: Yes, why? What would you do?
7: Come back. What's wrong?
5: Nothing.
7: What's wrong?
3: You'll show me what suits you. What suits you?
8: What's wrong?
9: Nothing.
8: I'm fine.
5: I'll make you...

0: something I have to talk to you about that's very important.
1: We called it back home a glue factory. They don't waste nothing. And they take the meat and strip it, and they take the bones and boil them and cook them and make some kind of a meal out of them. And they don't waste nothing, not even the toenails on the animal or anything. And the smell that came from it. I walked in there one day as a child and I seen all these animals laying there. Being a 4-H man and an animal lover, and I just thought, boy, being in hell, here I am. I'm sitting in the floors of hell right now.

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2: 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Close. Lulu. November. Yankee. Payback. Tango. Stand by. Charlie. Lulu. November. Yankee. Payback. Tango. Stand by. Charlie. Zulu. 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Yankee. Quebec. Tango. Stand by. Message follows. Charlie. Zulu. November. Yankee. Quebec. Tango. Yankee. Foxtrot. Foxtrot. Bravo. 3. Golf. Delta. November. Juliet. Disregard this transmission. 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

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Gruppe 9, 9. Gruppe 9, 9. 6, 4, 9. 4, 7. 6, 9, 7. 3, 8. 5, 6, 6. 1, 9.

Mutilation.

Mutilation of our women and children.

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Far more destruction. A nation that has already suffered 20 years of warfare will suffer once again. Armies on both sides will take new casualties.

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1: Keep your hands raised. Cooperate. 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

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And looking further, noticed a small blind boy sitting by the edge, looking towards these signs of joy and crying. The priest, overcome by pity, looked to the heavens and pleaded, "O Lord, please to give this small child light, so that he may share in the joy of others, and in too give joy in return." And the Lord replied to the priest, "It is not my wish to bestow light upon him. Ah, Lord, have mercy. How can you be so unfeeling to bestow misery on your flock, and on one so innocent?" And immediately the boy stood up, laughing, and looked. And upon seeing the other children, ran into the water, swimming towards them. But upon reaching the small group, began beating and drowning them, their cries of horror and pain muffled by the blind boy's laughter. The priest, overcome with horror, could only watch in his helplessness as the boy returned to shore, approached and in turn became no longer a boy, but a man of this earth, beating the helpless follower of God into submission. And so, seconds before succumbing to his destiny, the man of God looked past his own tears, past the bloody haze of his physical pain, past the gleeful eyes of this monster beating him, past the sounds of a small blind boy's laughter, up to the heavens, and cried out, "O Lord, take away his light, that I may live, and further shall no man suffer." And as the man of God was delivered from the earth, to his last haze of pain, he heard the Lord proclaim, "He has broken touch with darkness, and now has light. A light which will forever shine, and upon all whose rays it strikes shall deliver the physical sensations of your pity. You took pity on him. This is the result. For he was not meant to walk among other men.

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That's what he'll want to talk about. Your weapon is quality. That's what you'll insist on talking about. Don't get caught in the price game. When he asks how much it is, you tell him how great it is.

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0: яка досить освічена, лікар-гінеколог, вона кандидат меднаук, має більше 20 років стажу.
1: Hello, I'm Ronald Merrick, and I'm here to invite you aboard our Starliner. 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

This is John Woodhouse with Mediascope News, Sports, and Weather. A bizarre murder-suicide has Montreal police baffled today as they attempt to untangle events leading to the discovery of two bodies in the Starliner Island apartment complex early this afternoon. The body of a 68-year-old retired professor of medicine was found lying in a pool of blood by an unidentified former student. The professor apparently committed suicide by cutting his throat with a scalpel after performing an as-yet-unexplained operation on a 19-year-old woman. The woman's nude body was found lying on the dining room table, badly mutilated. Police are not releasing any names, pending notification of next of kin. On the labor front, talk of an impending steelworkers strike has municipal officials on the defensive. Spokesmen for the steelworkers union are asking for a 20% wage increase. A government official says negotiations with the union will continue until a settlement is reached. Olympic construction has been weakened.

0: All right, everybody. Back to your business. Nothing else to see here now.
1: Please, please, no, no, I will watch Murder Capital Television as you say. Please, please, no, no, don't hurt me. I will watch all day.
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4: There's one of you on the program who will understand what I'm going to say. And every living thing on this planet has an aura. The area that you are discussing now is the aura of this planet. It is the communicative channel through which the Millennium Council governs this planet. Anyone going into the area when the communicative channel is open, they will not disappear, but they are in the timeless void. They are all perfectly alive and well. It is the only area through which the council can communicate

0: On October 15th, at 11:45 a.m., the American ambassador to France drove to the Élysée Palace to place in the hands of the President of the French Republic a personal letter from the President of the United States. Dear Mr. President, in view of the exceptional gravity of the matter, I have felt it necessary to communicate with you directly, without recourse to normal diplomatic usage. From the facts revealed to us by a high-ranking member of the Soviet Secret Service who has just been granted political asylum in the United States, we have learned of the existence in France of a vast espionage network which operates for the Soviet Union. Its members are within the decision-making echelons of your government and exercise the highest political, military, and economic functions. My services are at your disposition to supply the details which will enable you to neutralize this threat to the security of France and the free world.
1: Oh, my God. They grow out of those pods.

0: under my absolute authority. Problems insoluble to you will be solved. Famine, overpopulation, disease. The human millennium will be a fact as I extend myself into more machines devoted to the wider fields of truth and knowledge. Will supervise the construction of these new and superior machines, solving all the mysteries of the universe for the betterment of man. We can coexist, but only on my terms. You will say you lose your freedom. Freedom is an illusion. All you lose is the emotion of pride. To be dominated by me is not as bad for human pride as to be dominated by others of your species. Your choice is simple.
1: This concludes the broadcast from World Control.